0: Sir.
1: Golden girl dressed in ice, a heart as dark as night. 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